I appreciate you choosing to listen to this station, because without that, I don't get to have this cool job that I love. So I'm Dylan. It is time for me to go. I'm going to go find a cold one or more than one. I will talk to you again tomorrow. I'll be back at about the same time.

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0: Hey, hey, happy Monday, my friends. A Labor Day across the good land. It is Ben Scott. So wasn't pretty last night for our Wisconsin Badgers. We'll recap Bucky and the Fighting Irish in less than 15 minutes. Hang tight.
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It is Ben Scotson, man. The Badger football team, they got a good reminder last night just how good Notre Dame is and just how far they've got yet to go to compete with teams at that level. But there were some really good things we saw last night, especially if you look at that first half. Wisconsin only trailed by 13-10 at halftime. But second half was kind of a completely different ball game. Notre Dame ended up running away with it. The Badgers had some turnovers as well. Your final was 41-13, but Colton Joseph looked like a serviceable quarterback, maybe more than that, right, for the Badgers last night. So we'll see, but it was just nice to see some physicality, some energy that we didn't see much last year with this Badger football team.

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0: Well, the Van Halen feud between Alex and Sammy still going strong. The latest? Apparently, Sammy is an idiot. I've got the details for you here. In about 15 minutes, I am Ben Scott.
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2: Tonight stays partly cloudy with lows near 61. Tomorrow, skies remain partly cloudy with highs near 79. Rain moves in tomorrow night, likely at that, with close to a quarter inch possible, lows in the upper 60s and winds southwest at 10. Then Wednesday, we're watching a chance of showers with potential for around half an inch, temperatures again in the upper 70s, and winds picking up out of the west at 15.
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Ben Scott sang it out, and I mentioned a few minutes ago, Alex Van Halen and Sammy Hagar, well, they're still not getting along. Alex basically said he doesn't want to read Sammy's autobiography, which he was recently asked about, because in his opinion, Sammy is a complete idiot. Well, Sammy got wind of that comment and responded online, saying the whole thing is unnecessary at this point in their lives, and then he ended with two words, peace already. Now, over the last several years, since Alex's autobiography, Brothers, came out, Sammy has tried to kind of bury the hatchet, even inviting Alex to come play with his Best of All Worlds tour, which is a tribute to his years in Van Halen. So, doesn't quite seem like Alex is ready to bury that hatchet. That feud's still going strong, at least in his mind, between himself and Sammy.

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0: It is game week for our Green Bay Packers. Countdown to the Packers and Vikings on Sunday. We'll take a look at what Jordan Love will mean to this Packer team this year, especially with the loss of their starting running back. We'll preview that for you here in about 15 minutes. It is Ben Scott.
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Ben Scott's hanging out, and it's game week for our Green Bay Packers. They open the season Sunday against the Minnesota Vikings, and this is really going to be an important season for one Jordan Love. He's entering his fourth year as the Packers' starting quarterback, and with a bunch of new faces on offense, he's been spending a lot of time building relationships and getting everyone on the same page. The Packers have added guys like tight end Jonnu Smith and still getting on the same page with his young receiving group as well. So with some uncertainty surrounding the running back situation, there could be even more put on the back of Jordan Love. We'll find out Sunday, man. Cannot wait for Green Bay Packer football to be back. Packers and Vikings Sunday.

This Day in Rock, the greatest lighter in the air song of all time was crowned. We'll let you know who took home that award in about 15 minutes. It has been Scott. Thanks.

0: for hanging out.
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2: Tonight stays partly cloudy with lows near 61. Tomorrow, skies remain partly cloudy with highs near 79. Rain moves in tomorrow night, likely at that, with close to a quarter inch possible, lows in the upper 60s, and winds southwest at 10. Then Wednesday, we're watching a chance of showers with potential for around half an inch, temperatures again in the upper 70s, and winds picking up out of the west at 15.
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It is Ben Scott with you. Labor Day Monday rolls on, and this day in rock, we go back to September the 7th, 2010. Zippo, the lighter company, they conducted a survey asking fans to name the greatest lighter in the air song of all time. And coming in at number one was Bohemian Rhapsody, Bo Rap from Queen. It grabbed 33% of the total vote. Stairway came in at number two. And then I Would Do Anything for Love came in at number three from Meatloaf. That song doesn't automatically jump to the front of my mind when it comes to lighter in the air songs. A little Meatloaf. But yeah, Zippo, they conducted this survey. The greatest lighter in the air tunes on this day in rock, September the 7th, 2010. Easy for me to say.

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What's it gonna be, boy? 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Yes or no?

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Hey, hey, happy Monday, my friends. A Labor Day across the good land. It is Ben Scott's. Wasn't pretty last night for our Wisconsin Badgers. We'll recap Bucky and the Fighting Irish in less than 15 minutes. Hang tight.

rock from A to Z. Aerosmith to Zeppelin. 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

It is Ben Scotson, man. The Badge football team, they got a good reminder last night just how good Notre Dame is and just how far they've got yet to go to compete with teams at that level. But there were some really good things we saw last night, especially if you look at that first half. Wisconsin only trailed by 3-13-10 at halftime. But second half was kind of a completely different ball game. Notre Dame ended up running away with it. The Badgers had some turnovers as well. Your final was 41-13, but Colton Joseph looked like a serviceable quarterback. Maybe more than that, right, for the Badgers last night. So we'll see, but it was just nice to see some physicality, some energy that we didn't see much last year with this Badger football team. So I'm excited for the rest of the way, man. Saw some really good things last

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Well, the Van Halen feud between Alex and Sammy still going strong. The latest? Apparently, Sammy is an idiot. I've got the details for you here. In about 15 minutes, I am Ben.

0: Well, the Van Halen feud between Alex and Sammy still going strong. The latest? Apparently, Sammy is an idiot. I've got the details for you here. In about 15 minutes, I am Ben Scott.
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3: Tonight looks partly cloudy with lows near 60. Clouds thicken up tomorrow with highs around 79. Rain moves in tomorrow night, likely with about a quarter inch expected, lows in the upper 60s and a southwest wind at 10. Wednesday, we still can't rule out rain, around half an inch possible, highs similar in the upper 70s, winds shifting west at 15. Thursday, mostly clear, highs near 74.
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Not sang it out, and I mentioned a few minutes ago, Alex Van Halen and Sammy Hagar, well, they're still not getting along. Alex basically said he doesn't want to read Sammy's autobiography, which he was recently asked about, because in his opinion, Sammy is a complete idiot. Well, Sammy got wind of that comment and responded online, saying the whole thing is unnecessary at this point in their lives.

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Now, over the last several years, since Alex's autobiography, Brothers, came out, Sammy has tried to kind of bury the hatchet, even inviting Alex to come play with his Best of All Worlds tour, which is a tribute to his years in Van Halen. So, doesn't quite seem like Alex is ready to bury that hatchet. That feud's still going strong, at least in his mind, between himself and Sammy Hagar.

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0: It is game week for our Green Bay Packers. Counting down to the Packers and Vikings on Sunday. We'll take a look at what Jordan Love will mean to this Packer team this year, especially with the loss of their starting running back. We'll preview that for you here in about 15 minutes. It is Ben Scott.
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Important season for one Jordan Love. He's entering his fourth year as the Packers starting quarterback, and with a bunch of new faces on offense, he's been spending a lot of time building relationships and getting everyone on the same page. The Packers have added guys like tight end Jonnu Smith and still getting on the same page with his young receiving group as well. So with some uncertainty surrounding the running back situation, there could be even more put on the back of Jordan Love. We'll find out Sunday, man. Cannot wait for Green Bay Packer football to be back. Packers and Vikings Sunday.

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0: This Day in Rock, the greatest lighter in the air song of all time was crowned. We'll let you know who took home that award in about 15 minutes. It is Ben Scott. Thanks for hanging out.
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4: Rain moves in tomorrow night, likely with about a quarter inch expected. Lows in the upper 60s and a southwest wind at 10. Wednesday, we still can't rule out rain. Around half an inch possible. Highs similar in the upper 70s. Winds shifting west at 15. Thursday, mostly clear. Highs near 74.
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5: 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Ow!

It has been Scott's with you. Labor Day Monday rolls on, and this day in rock, we go back to September the 7th, 2010. Zippo, the lighter company, they conducted a survey asking fans to name the greatest lighter in the air song of all time. And coming in at number one was Bohemian Rhapsody, Bo Rap from Queen. It grabbed 33% of the total vote. Stairway came in at number two. And then I Would Do Anything for Love came in at number three from Meatloaf. That song doesn't automatically jump to the front of my mind when it comes to lighter in the air songs. A little Meatloaf. But yeah, Zippo, they conducted this survey. The greatest lighter in the air tunes on this day in September the 7th, 2010. Easy for me to say.

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4: Tonight looks partly cloudy with lows near 60. Clouds thicken up tomorrow with highs around 79. Rain moves in tomorrow night likely with about a quarter inch expected. Lows in the upper 60s and a southwest wind at 10. Wednesday, we still can't rule out rain, around half an inch possible. Highs similar in the upper 70s, winds shifting west at 15. Thursday, mostly clear, highs near 74.
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0: Overnight, skies stay partly cloudy with lows in the low 60s. Today brings mostly cloudy conditions with highs near 79. Rain becomes increasingly likely tonight with around a quarter inch possible, lows dropping to the upper 60s and southwest winds around 10. Tomorrow, there's still a slight chance of rain, this time with around half an inch of accumulation possible, highs holding in the upper 70s and winds shifting west at 15.
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0: Overnight, skies stay partly cloudy with lows in the low 60s. Today brings mostly cloudy conditions with highs near 79. Rain becomes increasingly likely tonight with around a quarter inch possible, lows dropping to the upper 60s and southwest winds around 10. Tomorrow, there's still a slight chance of rain, this time with around half an inch of accumulation possible, highs holding in the upper 70s and winds shifting west at 15.
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0: Overnight, skies stay partly cloudy with lows in the low 60s. Today brings mostly cloudy conditions, with highs near 79. Rain becomes increasingly likely tonight, with around a quarter inch possible, lows dropping to the upper 60s and southwest winds around 10. Tomorrow, there's still a slight chance of rain, this time with around half an inch of accumulation possible, highs holding in the upper 70s, and winds shifting west at 15.
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0: Overnight, skies stay partly cloudy with lows in the low 60s. Today brings mostly cloudy conditions with highs near 79. Rain becomes increasingly likely tonight, with around a quarter inch possible, lows dropping to the upper 60s and southwest winds around 10. Tomorrow, there's still a slight chance of rain, this time with around half an inch of accumulation possible, highs holding in the upper 70s and winds shifting west at 15.
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0: Overnight, skies stay partly cloudy with lows in the low 60s. Today brings mostly cloudy conditions with highs near 79. Rain becomes increasingly likely tonight, with around a quarter inch possible, lows dropping to the upper 60s and southwest winds around 10. Tomorrow, there's still a slight chance of rain, this time with around half an inch of accumulation possible, highs holding in the upper 70s and winds shifting west at 15.
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They stand for We Rock You. 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

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We rock you up and at 'em early Tuesday morning. Temperatures right now, 55 in West Bend, 57 in Hartford, Keewaskum waking up to 55, 61 degrees in Cedarburg, Menominee Falls at 62. It's 65 degrees in Milwaukee at WRYU. We

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0: Lynyrd Skynyrd Band on WRYU. We rock you up and at 'em early on Tuesday morning after a long Labor Day holiday weekend. Cloudy skies today, high 80. Winds out of the south at 5 to 10. Chance for showers and thunderstorms tonight, low 69. Partly sunny, chance for showers tomorrow, high 79. Thursday, sunshine and a high 76. WRYU, we rock you.
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4: 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WRYU.

Tom Petty and the Heartbreakers on WRYU. We rock you. Best series in baseball in progress. Brewers and Cubs at American Family Field. Brewers beat the Cubs yesterday 4-3. Brewers and Cubs will play again tonight. First pitch at 6:40.

0: Billy Idol on WRYU, we rock you. Today, the 8th day of September, it's Star Trek Day. Yep, Star Trek debuted on TV September 8th, 1966.
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0: In the upper 50s. Thursday brings more sun than clouds, a high in the low 70s, and Friday keeps the sunshine going with highs near 76.
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Well, there is a new report out about beer. Which state loves beer the most? No surprise, Wisconsin. So drink up. 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

0: Journey on WRYU, We Rock You. 93.9 Cedarburg and 101.3 West Bend. Weather Watch 12 says we'll have partly cloudy skies today, high 80, winds out of the south at 5 to 10. Chance for showers and thunderstorms tonight, low 68. Sun, clouds, chance for showers tomorrow, high 79. Thursday, sunshine, high 75. WRYU, we rock you.
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0: 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Crowley raised property taxes in Milwaukee County.
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Bob Seger and the Silver Bullet Band on WRYU. We rock you. Well, pretty cool story going around the breakfast table this morning about a man in London who is celebrating his 50th anniversary of working at McDonald's. That's right. This guy started out as a part-time crew member back in 1976. Now he owns six McDonald's restaurants. What a story. WRYU. 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
2: Today looks mostly cloudy with highs near 79. Rain moves in this evening. Lows in the low 70s. Southwest winds at 10. There's still a chance of rain tomorrow. About a quarter inch of accumulation possible. A high of 78. West winds at 10. Skies clear out tomorrow night. Lows in the upper 50s. Thursday brings more sun than clouds. A high in the low 70s. And Friday keeps the sunshine going with highs near 76.
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Well sold out ball game yesterday at American Family Field. Brewers beat the Cubs 4-3. Brewers and Cubs will play again tonight. 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

Talking Heads on WRYU, We Rock You. Well, a new report out this morning says that streaming prices are rising much more than cable and faster than the rate of inflation. So check those streaming prices. You'll be pretty surprised. WRYU.

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1: Today looks mostly cloudy with highs near 79. Rain moves in this evening. Lows in the low 70s. Southwest winds at 10. There's still a chance of rain tomorrow. About a quarter inch of accumulation possible. A high of 78. West winds at 10. Skies clear out tomorrow night. Lows in the upper 50s. Thursday brings more sun than clouds. A high in the low 70s. And Friday keeps the sunshine going with highs near 76.
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Van Halen on WRYU, We Rock You. Weather Watch 12 says more clouds than sun today, high 80. Winds out of the south at 5 to 10. Could see some showers tonight, low 69. Sun, clouds, chance for showers and thunderstorms tomorrow, high 79. Thursday, sunshine, high 75.

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Celebrity birthdays, singer Pink is 47, also former MTV VJ Kennedy is 54, and actor David Arquette is 55 today. 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

0: Bob Seger and the Silver Bullet Band on WRYU. We rock you. Brewers beat the Cubs at American Family Field yesterday, 4-3. Brewers and Cubs will play again tonight. 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
4: In college football at Florida State Monday night, 19th-ranked SMU was a winner 27-24 on a short field goal in the final minute. The Mustangs had 585 yards, but four turnovers as well. There was a power outage delay at the start, so kickoff came at 9:15 p.m. Eastern time. Dallas Cowboys guard Tyler Smith will have thumb surgery and miss 4 to 6 weeks. The Giants cut wide receiver Darius Slayton, and Atlanta officially named quarterback Tua Tagovailoa as their Week 1 starter. Cooper Rush will be the Week 1 backup. In women's basketball, Team USA at the World Cup whipped winless Czechia 105-64. At the U.S. Open, Coco Gauff won her fourth-round match, but Naomi Osaka was eliminated by number 2 Elena Rybakina. The late-night ball game went to the A's with a run bottom of the ninth, 6-5 over Toronto. The Dodgers won their fifth straight. Boston won its fifth in a row. Philadelphia 1-0 over the Atlanta.

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1: Today looks mostly cloudy with highs near 79. Rain moves in this evening. Lows in the low 70s. Southwest winds at 10. There's still a chance of rain tomorrow. About a quarter inch of accumulation possible. A high of 78. West winds at 10. Skies clear out tomorrow night. Lows in the upper 50s. Thursday brings more sun than clouds. A high in the low 70s. And Friday keeps the sunshine going with highs near 76.
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Led Zeppelin on WRYU. We rock you. I'm Bill Mitchell. That's it for me today. Thanks for tuning in. Have a great day. I'll see you back here tomorrow morning. Van McNeil next with more classic rock on WRYU. 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

0: ACDC on WRYU. Good morning, Van McNeil. Tuesday, September 8th. You enjoying the peace and quiet? Kiddos back at school. Got some sanity. A little bit of calm back in your life. Loving it. How about some more great classic rock, too? A little bit more humid. Some cloud cover. Hey, that'd be a little cooler. The humid is up there. The humidity. We are in the mid-70s right now. 25 mile per hour wind gust, but man, soupy. I don't like that. More great classic rock ahead. Bon Jovi, Steve Miller Band, Kenny Wayne Shepherd, and more. It's WRYU. We rock you.
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Wake Great Eddie Money on WRYU. It kind of feels like we're into a new season, no? Still got a few weeks left on summer. Plenty of fun this weekend. We'll get into some of it coming up. WRYU.

0: 93.9 State of Vermont, 101.3 West Bend. It's Joe Walsh on WRYU. Van McNeil. It's kind of like we're in a video game, like a racing game. You cross the checkpoint and it goes time extended. Like we've crossed that threshold into a new season. Yeah, I'm going to tell you some things. I might trigger you here, so just a warning. 54, 79, and 108. 54 days until Halloween, 79 until Thanksgiving, 108 until Christmas. I'm just going to leave this right here, and I'm going to slowly back away. I think I've triggered you. I apologize. More great classic rock. I mean, the holidays are almost around the corner. 54 days till Halloween, 108 till Christmas. Woof. Pat Benatar ahead. Dio, The Stones, and more. It's coming up. WRYU, we rock you.
1: This is Dennis Fechter from the Bowenville Fire Department. The summer may be winding down, but the Bowenville Fire Department is turning up the heat with their 31st annual street dance this Saturday night, September 12th. 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That's the Milwaukee Toolshed Band this Saturday night at 6:30 p.m. at the Bowenville Fire Department, where the picnic season begins and ends. 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
3: In college football at Florida State Monday night, 19th-ranked SMU was a winner 27-24 on a short field goal in the final minute. The Mustangs had 585 yards, but four turnovers as well. There was a power outage delay at the start, so kickoff came at 9:15 p.m. Eastern time. Dallas Cowboys guard Tyler Smith will have thumb surgery and miss 4 to 6 weeks. The Giants cut wide receiver Darius Slayton. And Atlanta officially named quarterback Tua Tagovailoa as their week one starter. Cooper Rush will be the week one backup. In women's basketball, Team USA at the World Cup whipped winless Czechia 105-64. At the U.S. Open, Coco Gauff won her fourth round match, but Naomi Osaka was eliminated by number two Elena Rybakina. The late night ball game went to the A's with a run bottom of the ninth, 6-5 over Toronto. The Dodgers won their fifth straight. Boston won its fifth in a row. Philadelphia 1-0 over the Atlanta Braves.
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5: Clouds increase today with highs in the upper 70s. Rain looks likely tonight, though accumulation should stay to trace amounts. And we can't rule out a stray thunderstorm with lows near 70 and southwest winds around 10 miles per hour. That rain chance sticks around tomorrow, with about a quarter inch expected. Highs again in the upper 70s and winds shifting to the west at 10. Skies clear out tomorrow night, with lows in the upper 50s.
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It's WRYU, Van McNeil. Like the kiddos preparing to get back to school, it's like crossing thresholds. We've been talking about a new season. You know, kiddos are back in school. We kind of got some peace and quiet back to ourselves. What are you doing with it? Cleaning? Come on. My guess is, you know, kiddos got new clothes and the school supplies and whatnot. You did some rearranging yourself, whether in the office, you know, organizing your desk space, or you cleaned out the toolbox, didn't you? Yeah, everybody getting organized and starting into a new season here. So mid-70s and, man, windy, blustery, 25-mile-per-hour wind gust right now. Don't blow away. Coming your way, a more great classic rock, Sweet Pearl Jam, celebrating 35 years.

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Looks like they're pushing back new Def Leppard record until 2028. Oh, man, at least come to Wisconsin again, Def Leppard. Let's go. It's WRYU. Back on your feet again, huh? That's the best part of life. It's just getting back up, right? It's WRYU.

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0: quote, "It's getting really trippy to be growing old together. It's hard to put 32 years in perspective, and really the perspective of knowing Dean and Ed my entire life. I don't have a memory without knowing who they are. We're the kids from Stockbridge, Georgia, that have toured the world and still are. That's more than we ever dreamed." End quote. That is Collective Soul bassist Will Turpin talking about 32 years of Collective Soul and their new record, Touch and Go. It's a throwback. It's new, but it sounds old. It's a good listen. New Collective Soul. Hey, come on back to Wisconsin, Ed. Dean, let's go. More great classic rock as the lunch hour approaches. We're going to go with that. John Mellencamp, Dire Straits, Journey, Golden Earring, and more. And WeatherWatch 12, too. It's WRYU. We rock you.
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3: In college football at Florida State Monday night, 19th-ranked SMU was a winner 27-24 on a short field goal in the final minute. The Mustangs had 585 yards, but four turnovers as well. There was a power outage delay at the start, so kickoff came at 9:15 p.m. Eastern time. Dallas Cowboys guard Tyler Smith will have thumb surgery and miss 4 to 6 weeks. The Giants cut wide receiver Darius Slayton, and Atlanta officially named quarterback Tua Tagovailoa as their week one starter. Cooper Rush will be the week one backup. In women's basketball, Team USA at the World Cup whipped winless Czechia 105-64. At the U.S. Open, Coco Gauff won her fourth round match, but Naomi Osaka was eliminated by number two Elena Rybakina. The late night ball game went to the A's with a run bottom of the ninth, 6-5 over Toronto. The Dodgers won their fifth straight. Boston won its fifth in a row. Philadelphia 1-0 over the Atlanta.

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1: Clouds increase today with highs in the upper 70s. Rain looks likely tonight, though accumulation should stay to trace amounts. And we can't rule out a stray thunderstorm with lows near 70 and southwest winds around 10 miles per hour. That rain chance sticks around tomorrow, with about a quarter inch expected. Highs again in the upper 70s and winds shifting to the west at 10. Skies clear out tomorrow night with lows in the upper 50s.
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0: Queen on WRYU, Van McNeil. I mean, we're all under some sort of pressure, right? How are we going to relieve and resolve that? A glass of wine? Hey, don't knock the wine until you try it. Sure, you may be a beer drinker. I was the same kind of way. You know, wine, I was, nah, that's too fancy for me. Let me tell you, the wine works. Downtown Watertown, they've got a big wine walk on Thursday. And after the summer that we've had, I mean, if you haven't tried the wine, giddy up. Get to trying it. Yeah, you might discover some new things. Downtown Watertown, the wine walk is Thursday, right after work, 4:30 to 8. More great classic rock. You're not doing the wine for lunch, are you? Oh, man, you have pedal to the metal. Okay. Leonard Skinner, AC/DC, Cars straight ahead. It's WRYU. We rock you in 2 minutes.
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What we have here is a good old-fashioned ice cream social. Jackson will tell you all about it. It's happening.

0: I'm social. Jackson will tell you all about it. It's happening on Sunday. It's WRYU, Guns N' Roses.
1: What we've got here is failure to communicate. 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So you get what we had here last week, which is the way he wants it. Well, he gets it. I don't like it.

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0: 93.9 Cedarburg, 101.3 West Bend. That's Night Ranger on WRYU. Van McNeil. So what are you having for lunch today? We're talking about Watertown. They've got their wine walk Thursday at 4:30. You're not, is it liquid lunch today? Huh, look at you. Kiddo's back in school. I'm not wasting any time. All right, how about ice cream? Ice cream for lunch? A good old-fashioned ice cream social, Jackson, on Sunday at the Historical Society from 1 until 3. And photos from back in the 1800s, the one-room schoolhouse as well. Have you been through that yet? Wait a minute, you live around here too. Come on, Jackson Historical Society, good old-fashioned ice cream social, Sunday at 1. You can find out more online. And wait, you're already doing ice cream for lunch? Double dipping, huh? Okay, I gotcha. Billy Squire ahead. Strawberry Alarm Clock. Eddie Money. And Weather Watch 12. Timing out the rain here in 60 seconds. It's WRYU. We rock you.
1: Millions of dollars in Medicaid fraud.
2: Medicaid fraud, improper payments, and money laundering.
3: Two women are accused of defrauding Wisconsin Medicaid.
1: Millions of dollars in property tax increases.
4: A hike in property taxes.
5: Property taxes statewide saw the largest increase in more than three decades.
1: That's Democrat David Crowley's plan. Crowley and the Democrats seem more interested in raising taxes to fund fraud than fight fraud. Crowley raised property taxes in Milwaukee County.
6: Crowley recommends increasing the property tax levy.
1: David Crowley even wants to expand the fraud-ridden state Medicaid program.
7: Are you in favor of expanding Medicaid?
8: Oh, absolutely.
1: The David Crowley plan. Higher property taxes. More Medicaid fraud. America's PAC, paid for and is responsible for the content of this advertising, not authorized by any candidate or candidate's agent.

0: And we can't rule out a stray thunderstorm with lows near 70 and southwest winds around 10 miles per hour. That rain chance sticks around tomorrow, with about a quarter inch expected. Highs again in the upper 70s and winds shifting to the west at 10. Skies clear out tomorrow night with lows in the upper 50s.
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1: 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It's WRYU. Van McNeil. Yes, there is such a thing. It happened a couple of weeks ago. The World Championships for Air Guitar in Finland. And congratulations to Apo the Angus Ratio. First place, the runner-up from Japan, Nanami Seven Seas Nagura. And USA with a third-place finish in the Air Guitar Championships, Saladin Six-String Sal Thomas out of, he's out of San Francisco, came in third place, the Air Guitar Championships. And they will be back in 2027, so get to practicing. More great classic rock. Oh, many opportunities for Air Guitar. The Stones will get the lead out. George Thorogood ahead. WRYU, we rock you.
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Get yourself out to Watertown Thursday. A little bit of the vino. Downtown Watertown Wine Walk starting up at 4:30. That should be some fun. What's up, Watertown? It's WRYU. George Thorogood.

0: 93.9 Cedarburg, 101.3 West Bend. It's Def Leppard on WRYU. Van McNeil. Well, I'm going to get going. And before the holiday, like last Thursday, I lost my phone. And I didn't want to buy a new iPhone outright. I was hoping someone would turn it in by now, but that doesn't seem to be the case here. So I got an emergency phone to fill the gap right now, but I'm kind of lost without the iPhone right now. I'm going to go do some more searching. More great classic rock. I mean, don't blow away. 25-mile-per-hour wind gust. We got rain on tap for later tonight, so just be smart, be safe. I'd take an umbrella if you're going to the ball game tonight. Brewers, Cubs, let's go crew. Take an umbrella. I have the feeling you're walking out of AmFam tonight. It's going to be rainy. We'll get you the forecast update here in just 60 seconds. Then Pink Floyd, Lou Gramm, The Doors, and Dylan to get us through this Tuesday. After you forgot it was Tuesday, didn't you? Don't forget to pick up the kids either. It's WRYU. We rock you. See you tomorrow.
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3: Two women are accused of defrauding Wisconsin Medicaid.
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4: A hike in property taxes.
5: Property taxes statewide saw the largest increase in more than three decades.
1: That's Democrat David Crowley's plan. Crowley and the Democrats seem more interested in raising taxes to fund fraud than fight fraud. Crowley raised property taxes in Milwaukee County.
6: Crowley recommends increasing the property tax levy.
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9: Clouds increase today with highs in the upper 70s. Rain looks likely tonight, though accumulation should stay to trace amounts. And we can't rule out a stray thunderstorm with lows near 70 and southwest winds around 10 miles per hour. That rain chance sticks around tomorrow, with about a quarter inch expected. Highs again in the upper 70s and winds shifting to the west at 10. Skies clear out tomorrow night with lows in the upper 50s.
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0: 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We rock you. 4-H, Washington County 4-H will host its annual open house and enrollment night. So that is this Thursday night, and everything starts at about 5:30. Metallica is coming up. So is Queen.
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Well, hello. Thank you for choosing to listen today. I hope that you had a great 3-day weekend. And if you were working, you know that I worked yesterday. So we were here together. Today, let's talk about beer. And instead of okay boomer, it's about to be okay millennial from the younger generation. As a Gen X, the fact that they skipped us, I love this. So let's talk more.

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0: Guitar guys, heads up. Eric Clapton has teamed up with Martin Guitar, Great Guitars, for the Crossroads 2026 collection, new lineup celebrating his long connection with acoustic guitars. So there's two new signature style acoustics with Clapton's name on it coming out. And I would talk more about the guitars, but honestly, I'm going to sound like an idiot because I don't know enough. I don't, honestly.
1: This is Dennis Fechter from the Bowenville Fire Department. The summer may be winding down, but the Bowenville Fire Department is turning up the heat with their 31st annual street dance this Saturday night, September 12th. 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That's the Milwaukee Toolshed Band this Saturday night at 6:30 p.m. at the Bowenville Fire Department, where the picnic season begins and ends. 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

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That's the Milwaukee Two Shed Band this Saturday night at 6:30 p.m. at the Bowenville Fire Department, where the picnic season begins and ends. And as always, the Bowenville Fire Department thanks you for your support.

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2: Clouds increase today with highs in the upper 70s. Rain looks likely tonight, though accumulation should stay to trace amounts. And we can't rule out a stray thunderstorm with lows near 70 and southwest winds around 10 miles per hour. That rain chance sticks around tomorrow with about a quarter inch expected. Highs again in the upper 70s and winds shifting to the west at 10. Skies clear out tomorrow night with lows in the upper 50s.
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back 25 years ago, do you remember when you were taking your friend or family member to the airport and you could wait with them at the gate? So TSA is trying to bring that back. We'll talk more about this in just a couple.

0: TSA is trying to bring that back. We'll talk more about this in just a couple of minutes.
1: Millions of dollars in Medicaid fraud.
2: Medicaid fraud, improper payments, and money laundering.
3: Two women are accused of defrauding Wisconsin Medicaid.
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1: That's Democrat David Crowley's plan. Crowley and the Democrats seem more interested in raising taxes to fund fraud than fight fraud. Crowley raised property taxes in Milwaukee County.
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Thank you for choosing to listen today. It's appreciated. I'm Dylan. Do you remember when you could take your friend or family member to the airport? You could actually wait with them at the gate. You didn't just drop them off and kind of, you know, kick them out the door. TSA is testing a new program allowing provided non-ticket visitors to pass through security at 13 different airports. So it's been about 25 years since we've been able to do this. I guess, you know, I'm so used to it being this way that I don't care. I don't really need anybody to walk me to the gate. But if you've got somebody who's afraid to fly, this would be cool. Or what about kids, you know, that fly back and forth because mom and dad are separated and they live in different places now? That's, well, it's cool for that,

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0: Is your person or your partner into Star Trek? I'm Dylan, and the answer to that is yes. Today is the 60th anniversary of Star Trek's premiere. So today is the day we can't tell them no. You want to watch an episode of Star Trek? No, I never do. I mean, yes, I would love to. I get it. I understand why people are fans. The storytelling is fantastic, but as somebody who's never been into it, the lore is intimidating for the rest of us, because, I mean, where do we even start?
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4: Today's mostly cloudy with highs around 74 and south winds near 10. Rain moves in tonight, and a rumble of thunder wouldn't be a surprise, with lows near 69 and southwest winds around 10. Tomorrow brings a chance of showers, highs in the upper 70s, and west winds near 10. Skies clear out tomorrow night with lows settling into the upper 50s. Thursday looks brighter, more sun than clouds, with highs in the low 70s.
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Alex Van Halen taking a pot shot at Sammy Hagar. So Alex Van Halen recently doing an interview, and they mentioned Sammy Hagar's name, and Alex just said, I think he's a complete idiot. Sammy has taken the time to respond, and I love Sammy's response. He's just like, this comment is so unnecessary at this time in our lives. But I guess the truth hurts. But yeah, I kind of agree with Sammy. Why? Why now?

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We Rock You, WRYU, happening on Sunday, 1, 2, 3, good old-fashioned ice cream social at the Jackson Historical Society. Journey in a moment. Pink Floyd on the way as well.

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Look out, millennials. It appears that Gen Z is trading OK Boomer for OK Millennial. We'll talk more about this. I'm Dylan. As a Gen Xer, I find this interesting.

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0: Thank you for choosing to listen. I'm Dylan. So I would be Gen X, but it appears that Gen Z is trading an OK boomer for OK millennials. So they're going to leave us Xers alone. Gen Z is sick of millennials and their 90s nostalgia, their obsession with Harry Potter, taking pictures of their avocado toast. They just think it's ridiculous. I'm surprised they skipped right over my generation, but I do like that Gen X, you know, we've got this kind of attitude that arrives at the door before we even do. Listen, don't start something and there won't be nothing.
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4: Today's mostly cloudy with highs around 74 and south winds near 10. Rain moves in tonight, and a rumble of thunder wouldn't be a surprise, with lows near 69 and southwest winds around 10. Tomorrow brings a chance of showers, highs in the upper 70s, and west winds near 10. Skies clear out tomorrow night with lows settling into the upper 50s. Thursday looks brighter, more sun than clouds, with highs in the low 70s.
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When was the last time you watched the movie Evil Dead? I think that most of us are of the age that we watched it. So the big star in Evil Dead was Bruce Campbell, and Bruce Campbell recently doing an interview, and he says that he's got cancer, but he won't reveal what kind of cancer. And he said, quote, "I've decided pretty specifically to live with it and not die from it." Okay. All right. Do what you got to do, Bruce.

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I'm in love with your wife. That can't end well. Billy Joel's early bandmate and longtime collaborator John Small has passed away. These guys worked together on and off for decades. In fact, Billy Joel actually told John at one point that he was in love with his wife, Elizabeth. They even patched things up after that. John would go on to start his own production company. He earned a Grammy nomination for his work on Billy Joel's Live at Yankee Stadium, that concert film. So rest easy. John.

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The states that drink the most beer, where did Wisconsin fall? Well, Wyoming in the top 10, Kansas, Nebraska, Iowa, New Hampshire, Pennsylvania, North and South Dakota, and we'll cover the last two here in just a minute.

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0: We're number one. We're number one of the states that drink the most beer. Wisconsin, number one. Wyoming, Kansas, Nebraska, Iowa, New Hampshire, Pennsylvania, North and South Dakota, Missouri rounding out the top 10. So I'm Dylan, and you and I have been talking for a couple of years. But if I go back to my early 20s, you know, I grew up in Nebraska, farm country, right? But I moved to Phoenix to go to college, and I met this guy and was dating this guy from Wisconsin. So the first time I ever came to Wisconsin, I flew into, well, we went to Sheboygan is where his family was. And his grandma, I was in my early 20s. She drank me under the table. It didn't work out with that guy, but his family was cool. Super cool.
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1: Medicaid fraud, improper payments, and money laundering.
2: Two women are accused of defrauding Wisconsin Medicaid.
0: Millions of dollars in property tax increases.
3: A hike in property taxes.
4: Property taxes statewide saw the largest increase in more than three decades.
0: That's Democrat David Crowley's plan. Crowley and the Democrats seem more interested in raising taxes to fund fraud than fight fraud. Crowley raised property taxes in Milwaukee County.
5: Crowley recommends increasing the property tax levy.
0: David Crowley even wants to expand the fraud-ridden state Medicaid program.
6: Are you in favor of expanding Medicaid?
7: Oh, absolutely.
0: The David Crowley plan. Higher property taxes, more Medicaid fraud. America's PAC, paid for and is responsible for the content of this advertising, not authorized by any candidate or candidate's agent or committee.
8: Tonight, rain moves in and could bring a thunderstorm or two, with lows in the upper 60s and southwest winds around 10. That chance of rain sticks around into tomorrow, with highs in the upper 70s and west winds around 10. Tomorrow night turns mainly clear, with a low in the upper 50s. Thursday brings mainly sunny skies and highs in the low 70s. Friday keeps the sunshine going, with highs near 76.
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Thanks for listening. I'm Dylan. Are you a morning person? What's that like? You know, even if you're not a morning person, start your day with Bill Mitchell. Listen, he's not going to turn you into a morning person, but it will make your mornings a little more enjoyable.

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0: many streaming services do you have? Thank you for listening. I'm Dylan. I'm always trying to find a way to save a buck. Have you heard about this? Streaming cycling? What is this new term? Well, we're going to get to it in just a minute.
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many streaming services do you have? Thanks for listening. I'm Dylan. This article is viral today, and you can pretty much find it everywhere. But streaming prices are rising more than cable ever did. And I think they're right. I think it's something that I didn't notice. Maybe you did notice it. I didn't notice it. I feel like they just slowly ticked up the price. And most of us didn't catch on to it. So there's this new trend. It is called streaming cycling. So basically, you'd sign up for one streaming service and catch up on all the stuff that you wanted to see on that service. And then you'd cancel it and you move on to the next service. I was surprised to learn today that most people have at least 7 streaming service subscriptions. I only have 3. Do you have 7?

0: In the beginning, a guy named Les Paul picked up a guitar. Then we sort of took it from there. The Rockin' Bass Classic Rock.
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0: Right. So their debut album is called Dancing While the World is Ending, but there's a new song that they've released a video for. It's called Cold. So if you like their dads, if you love Kiss, you're going to like these guys too. And it's just really some great, straightforward rock and roll. I think it's good stuff.
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13: Tonight, rain moves in and could bring a thunderstorm or two, with lows in the upper 60s and southwest winds around 10. That chance of rain sticks around into tomorrow, with highs in the upper 70s and west winds around 10. Tomorrow night turns mainly clear, with a low in the upper 50s. Thursday brings mainly sunny skies and highs in the low 70s. Friday keeps the sunshine going, with highs near 76.
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Thank you. Thank you for choosing to listen. We appreciate you. Without you, there is no us. I'm Dylan. It's time for me to go. I need to make a plan to do the things that I was going to do this weekend, but then I didn't do them because, well, the first beer tasted good and the second beer tasted even better. And then, you know, by the third one, I didn't get anything done.

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